inspira Kiss FM 89.1. You can't touch this. You can't touch this. You can't touch this.

compartiendo grandes experiencias musicales. Kiss FM 89.1. She's got the kind of luck that defies gravity. She's the greatest cook.

For you, I'd give up all I own and move to a communist country. If you came with me, of course. And I'd file my nails so they don't hurt you. And lose those pounds. Learn about football.

It's been a while since I've been in a crowd like this. Stay off the wall, don't think, just talk. Pray no one says a name I miss.